Lady, stop the song now. Stop before I cry. Stop before I cry. 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
1: And I love the Yankees.
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0: billowing cloud. 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Alava, you're my master after God.
1: 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He himself gave me to understand smoking can send you to the promised land.

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1: Gone is just a smoker of Havanas. He himself gave me to understand that smoking can send you to the promised land.